excuse was quite lame. She said she wanted me back. If we could get back on track.

day fell out a spaceship headed Milky Way. 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

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Our colors will fade eventually, so if our time is running out, day after day, we'll make the mundane a masterpiece. Oh my, my, oh my, my love, I take one look at you, you're taking me out.

0: 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More than I love any physical being. I think that's wonderful. But then why can't you bring that same feeling home?
1: I want the
0: I really wish that I could do that. What makes you think you can do it? Well, he's saying a man's fellows will be they of his own household. Well, I hardly believe that your own father or mother, a brother or sister would be your enemy. You're gonna call him a liar?
2: No, I'm not calling him a liar.
0: Well, I can do all things through the Lord. He can do it.
2: You saw the way we live and what we did. Do you believe?
0: I really don't think so.
3: Let's see how Foster.
0: Any physical being. I think that's wonderful.